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3: 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Bajja kuleeta embwa etambule it can't reach somewhere bagambe nti ekoma they will come back. Next step, bali kukuba simu we need this amount of money. I don't know but it is becoming too much individual where we stay. Kubanga see no case so say I think you've been getting these stories. Olabanga within one quarter at least we have so far gotten like 4 cases. Yamulimo mwana wa doctor, mulimo mishala wa director Talema wali waguliza midget mbale. 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For us our worry is nti bado abatwala abaana batusaba sente atembitirivu batanikira mu 100 billions actually most cases of which you don't give them this money that means to cause for the 4 cases they have been giving them the money tebona tukubirako but also we know nti still bajagama 100 millions to be
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2: 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In Sexual Reproductive Health. Fimu wa kumulana Masters of Art in Peace. Miumani ni. Human Rights and Development ya miaka 2 Masters of Business Administration Human Resource Management ya miaka 2 Masters of Business Administration in Accounting and Finance ya miaka 2 ni Masters of 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
3: That means you're depriving the general public of better services because you're reserving this general doctor to see the 2%. But I'm afraid what you're saying here, Dr. Anton, is not the truth. That you charge the people, but you don't want to tell us that you charge them.
4: And there is a nurse here, I think a nurse or a doctor, who asked her to pay 350,000. They even refused to work with her because you wanted her to pay 350 in a general one. So when you said you don't make these people pay, you're really, really lying. So if you're lying us, she asked me of 10,000 to pay. Just somewhere there. 10,000, and I gave her. Because she didn't know who I was, but they told her,
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10: Yeah! Yes, Kagwido Sports Betting na tele bikoze. Just K-Bet and vroom.
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10: 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We winner.
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14: he is already in the house everyone waiting for him with anticipation standing tall just above the ordinary he is the sports maestro king of sports info bueno master ladies and gentlemen it's the man himself Jacob Yatesa, just about now on your radio, it's time. Let info flow like the waters of the Nile on your radio. Jacob Yatesa, the complete sports package in the building. You are in safe hands. 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

Bodayo, Nimogo, Gosasura Center, the Soka, Himiko Shina and Town Kaditi, or one of the Sasragas, the Indian Pola Pola, Chadi Sagaria Moker Kurio Kumbi, Omo Tokubide, who noticed Satunda Ibidi, Ina Noti Tano, Munana Noti Noti, Mogo.

For me, as the Zizia Kadizia, the Enya, singer, but at least about what patrols, Gazita, and Bula, but evening at least. But these people, they will come, Gakis, that has happened, and there's nothing to be done, actually. But Jakule, Temga, Itamble, it can't reach somewhere, Bagamenti, a command, they will come back. Next step, Balikukuba Sim, we need this amount of money. I don't know, but it is becoming too much in the Bijoual where we stay. Kubanga, see no case, so say. I think you've been getting these stories. Olabanga, within one quarter at least, we have so far gotten like 4 cases. Mulimo mwana wa doctor, mulimo mishala wa director Talema wali waguliza media kimbali. For us, our worry is nti badaba twala abana, but saba said that and be tilivu. But on 100 billion actually, most cases, of which you don't give them this money, it means to work out. Because for the 4 cases, they have been giving them the money. They want to come back, but also we know until still.

0: 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There are no more to register in the number. Nothing is must have a question. But it's talking about one of the phone.
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6: He is already in the house. Everyone waiting for him with anticipation. 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He is the sports maestro, king of sports info, Bueno Master. Ladies and gentlemen, it's the man himself, Jacob Yatesa. 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
3: 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Njeru Municipality was donated an registration number 3100511 and it was received by the CAO. It's now like 5 months, but it's not yet delivered to Njeru Municipal Council. So I request at least this council to help us so that Njeru Municipality receive this ambulance. Thank you.
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2: 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An act she performed and later gave him money. The suspect is currently detained at Lukungiri Police Station on charges of aggravated defilement. 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
4: 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They further allegedly demand that dentists share with them money and from treating victims of the attacks, and threaten to attack medical practitioners who fail to comply. On the 8th of September 2026, we conducted an intelligence-led operation at Gojo Gym in Namungona, Luvia Parish, Rubaga Division in Kampala District, where 8 suspects were arrested. 4 of the suspects are allegedly seen in the viral video. 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
10: Fauzia district man council representing Jelson Kodi. Honorable speaker, I want to bring my concern to this house. Jel municipality was donated a land registration number 3100511 and it was received by the CAF. It's now like 5 months but it's not yet delivered to Jel Municipal Council. So I request at least this council to help us such that Jel Municipality receive this ambulance. Thank you.
1: Togere moku natwala nsonga de yobula mwebuyu kweyo ononga Dr. Alan Katamba. 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

can take this to the bank. In 2031, you need a historian to tell you that there was once a president in Uganda called Yoweri Kaguta Museveni. You need a historian to tell you that. He will have left the presidency completely, and by him I mean even his son and everything. That would be a closed chapter in our history. What happens is, when you have an election here like in Uganda and a despot like Museveni, it gives him the opportunity to squeeze all politics into a 6-month period, and then, you know, after that there's no politics. You see, so in 4.5 years, yes, don't think about politics. You even the power of recognizing you can't be recognized by the electorate. But now you squeeze 6 months, so it's an inconvenience for the dictator for 6 months, and immediately the elections are over, then he will send his minions who go on TVs and radios and say, now let's get back to work. Elections are over, let's get back to work. Time for politics is over. Time for politics is a free time. Now, they would have wanted us to do the same after this past election. But now there is shows like this. You are saying, no, we are not talking 2031. We are talking 2026. You are going. There are people who are trying to hang on to the NRM PLU thing because they think there is a future there. There is none. It will wrap up faster than the whole COVID thing, and everybody will move on. And even those who are pushing for it will be ashamed of it. Purpose of it is to make people think long term, as if they are here to last. You see, but they are not here to last. They are here. It's a very short thing. Let me tell you, NRM was something. But around 2024, they became a bubble, and a very, very lightweight bubble. But bubbles can last a bit longer than, you know, at some stage they were a solid thing. Then they became a bubble around 2024. Now they are very vulnerable, even as a party. Even the people in there know it. Now, PLU are a bubble from beginning to end. Like, they are going nowhere. They are absolutely going nowhere. I am telling you, PLU is going nowhere. And those people who are selling themselves down that line,

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1: 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not human. Kale webali kuba ngoliyo. Yes Godfrey Mulondo Richard Nambal Irenzi, thank you for your royal presentation. Sir, but Mr. Dubai, may we are confused about the things going on going in our country. We elected any other person, they announced any other person, we are being ruled by any other person. Iyi muganda wange gomu alonda goba alangirira gomu alonda goba alangirira kale webale kubanga oliyo sebo webale kuweleza nzerifazi mutebulu okuva igonda kitierera mayuge aye butindi uliza nga nsezira Kampala tulamukiza be Kampala. Thank you for the show, it is such a good presentation. This is Kasacha Isaac from district Abjiri. The reason behind all the things that are happening now in our country is transition. Kale Godfrey, I appreciate your presentation. Lubanga Abdul Rahman Wabikokoma Njeri Municipality. Inna lillahi wa inna lillahi rajiun. Gandange article your constitution states that tradition or cultural leader shall not have or exercise any administrative, legislative or executive powers of the government. The abduction of Babito clan leader systematically shows that we have decay institutions in Uganda. I don't see why President Museveni refurbished traditional institutions. Kale webale tubaime, thank you for the work done for informing Ugandanese. Corruption is a disease in Uganda for the reason even those who say that they fight corruption, they are corrupt. Why Anita was not taken for imprisonment, they take others and left the head behind. Mulegulwa Koseya oliulirizango sinzira Koseya Bugubi mu district ya Namtumba. 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Good evening tubaime, thanks for the show. Wandera okuva Bugade Town Council Mayuge, greetings to all students of Kaluba webale kuweleza. Kale good evening Fad from Nawampendo student owamu na Bulumbe says government has responsible for selecting the king. Kale oyati bwakobye government enovunanzibwa government erina mbu ovunanzibwa wokulonda kabaka. I am Max from Buonda, thank you for the show. But what happened to these Kenyanese? Kale Wolex Kadaya Bukutu Uganda Olemwa yati wakubye. Good evening Godfrey on O'Brien Mwagizu wa Liverpool okuva Kujui Chudweni Sente Buluba. 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
1: Cultural prices may have to change, but some are good. So you need to be serious and you audit which one should change and which one, like nomadism should change. Nomadism, you should stop nomadism. But some aspects of your culture are good. I want to congratulate you. Like the strictness about life. If you look at the HIV prevalence in Uganda, Kala Moja has got one of the lowest HIV problems. And yet you marry many women, but you don't spread AIDS among yourselves. So the modern religions should see how to work with the traditional people, like the priest, the traditional priest who prayed for us. Other parts of Uganda, some of them have high prevalence of AIDS because of immorality. Therefore, you need a serious audit of your culture to know which aspects are good, should be kept, and which are out of, are irrational and should be phased out.
0: Kino Museveni yayongera okusuubiza abantu b'e Bukala Moja eyo nga balijja okola ekisoboka okusobola okuboneka nti omuyiga eddaamu etebwa Lope ejja mu maiso okuba nga yongerebwako omutindo olwo nikyambeko abantu b'e Bukala Moja okufuna amaadi gano buli kaseera kibayambe kuno okulwanisa endala ani amuwaire akatebe ekola etiya kuba ekitundutundu eky'e Bukala Moja eyo.
1: 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Those trees are there. They are acacia, those acacia are not dry. So we are going to develop big projects here, especially Lopei Dam here, so that this backwardness of saying we don't have water when God has given us water, because Alele, all the Alele goes to Teso, then we cry, there's no water. God gave you the AKP, you didn't keep it, it went away. So what should God do? So we have got three phases in trying to, apart from peace which we have now achieved, we have three phases here in Kala Moja.
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2: For A1 Chris Obore, one, the applicant is granted a cash bail, shall execute a cash bond of 30 million shillings. He shall deposit the certificate of title for his residence in the Kiwanga, Kaso, Goma Division, Mukono Municipality. The applicant shall also deposit his passport with the assistant register of this court. Each of the applicant's surety shall execute a non-cash bond of Uganda shillings, 300 million. The applicant shall report to the register of this court every first Monday of the month. Okwi Emmanuel shall execute a cash bond of Uganda shillings, 20 million. Shall deposit a certificate of title for land comprising Chagwe, Block 87, Block 37, 387 with this court. Each of the applicant's sureties shall execute a non-cash bond of 300 million Uganda shillings. The applicant shall report the register of this court every first Monday of the month. Adilo Daniel shall execute a cash bond of Uganda shillings, 35 million. He shall deposit the certificate of title for land comprising Chagwe, Block 115.
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6: Has been our king, a young king, intimate of my children. But we are here not to argue with God. He gives and takes away. We are here to make each other strong at this moment. And therefore, our appeal, let the youth, the kingdom, the subject to remain firm and united. We from Acholi sub-region, we stand with you at this moment. We pray that the good Lord rests the king's soul in perfect peace.
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0: no you are the very people you are the very people
1: we are not the very organizers
0: we are not the very people
1: you are the very people
0: how can you
1: no, by the way let me tell you
0: an organized person
1: first listen to me
0: I'm asking you
1: no listen to me
0: Dukakamwa
1: listen to
0: how
1: me
0: how can you disorganize unorganized person.
1: It is very possible.
0: You disorganize a disorganized fellow.
1: Is that a person? No, can't you cover
0: that? Hey, edana yo musanga
1: 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Can't you cover that? Yanga, tujie mpola.
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1: 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That's one. Money made man mad.
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0: 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Thanks for the program. As we are talking about NOP being absorbed in PLOU, I'm sure even NRM will soon be no more people are looking for greener pasture.
1: Nange chichi nkrabia wano. 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
1: 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NRM sometimes may be
0: wale ino,
1: no more.
0: Wapa leino ahewa. Ahewa. No gambachi. Oh, baganda bangi. Okay.
1: NRM.
0: And yet, come out to the program. This is who? This is Ivan Chigere, manager, Elegance Finance, Ginger Blanche. Here, tuned in. Thanks for the wonderful program, Zimba NC. That program is superb. We are here on Main Street. Whenever we are passing, people have tuned. Okay.
1: Mwebale Uganda, ba ino uvunanyizi.
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0: 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My brother, in Uganda today we do not have opposition. So Major and Nalukola are very right. Ainza kama Mayor. 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Bobby left Uganda. So all the people, I request them to come back to PLOU and NRM. Thanks for your program. 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
2: The pall bearers, the queen mother, Musuga,
3: and the others, those few,
2: they enter, we cut off. No other vehicles. Other vehicles that will be coming from the other side will go and park at Chebambe Secondary School Playground. They can drop, the VVIP is there, they walk here, go through the checkpoint and access
3: the church.
2: What is it, bro? These are the vehicles we agreed upon. They will come and they will use this park.
4: For the VVIP?
2: Yes.
0: Kakati Orunaku. 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
5: The service at church will run from 9 a.m. to exactly 1 p.m. In the Toro traditions, we don't bury the king beyond 2.
0: Kati ye Minisita Mbezo w'ensonga ez'obutonde bw'ensi Beatrice Atim Anywa asabye abantu b'e Tooro okubeera nga bakakkamu mu kaseera kano akazibu watu ke balimu.
6: Has been our king, a young king, intimate of my children. But we are here not to argue with God. He gives and takes away. We are here to make each other strong at this moment. And therefore, our appeal, let the youth, the kingdom, the subject to remain firm and united. We from Acholi sub-region, we stand with you at this moment. We pray that the good Lord rests the king's soul in perfect peace.
0: Kati yomudumizi weje elio kutaka Lieutenant General Kayanja Muhanga na ye yomuku mikonge. 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
4: Culture prices may have to change, but some are good. So you need to be serious and you audit which one should change and which one, like nomadism should change. Nomadism, you should stop nomadism. But some aspects of your culture are good. I want to congratulate you. Like the strictness about life. If you look at the HIV prevalence in Uganda, Karamoja has got one of the lowest HIV problems. And yet you marry many women, but you don't spread AIDS among yourselves. So the modern religions should see how to work with the traditional people, like the priest, the traditional priests who prayed for us. Other parts of Uganda, some of them have high prevalence of AIDS because of immorality. Therefore, you need a serious audit of your culture to know which aspects are good, should be kept, and which are irrational and should be phased out.
0: Omukulembeze w'eggwanga agenze mu maaso bw'atyo n'alabula abantu bonna abagufudde omugano ng'ogw'enswa okwekumira mu ntobazi n'ategeeza nti ke kadde babe ng'ate bazaamuka. 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
4: If there is no water, why are those trees not dry? Those trees are there. They are acacia. Those acacia are not dry. So we are going to develop big projects here, especially the Lopei Dam here, so that this backwardness of saying we don't have water when God has given us water, because Alele, all the Alele goes to Teso. Then we cry, there's no water. God gave you the AKP, you didn't keep it, it went away. So what should God do? So we have got three phases in trying to, apart from peace which we have now achieved, we have three phases here in Karamoja.
0: Ate maulire gaffe amalala gakakasiddwa akawungeezaako olunaku olwaleero ekibiina ekiri ku ludda oluwabula gavumenti ekya Democratic Front kikakasizza era ne kirangira kati ng'omusaza agula essowaani nti yakulirako bantu bange waka nga mu kalulu ak'omwaka gwa 2021 bwekigenda okuba ng'ate akivaayo n'omuntu agenda okikwatira bendera ku kalulu oba ku ntebe ey'omukulembeze w'eggwanga. 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
1: 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But since he is a senior surveyor of falsehood and master of forgery, he took over the role where they would cover up forged document of Mr. Basari Randaudi, the Bajuriko San Chiaman LC5. 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
2: Kwenda mazima. 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When he told me that, Nagetarao, Secretary Rowe, the Secretary Rowe, Nampoban, I have been told, if you open the door to the documents, it will forge to fight. I now hope to confirm, is it really true that this boy forged? That now it is true. When I approve it, Kenjira Kwe Kamuli, we know the information that Jay Kamuli, they are confirming that. So, Namulakira, for that yet, Soloka, who couldn't those documents made on the file? Because if those documents get off that file, it becomes another. Okuida Kwe Numa, Nasto, Inga Saturday, immediately on that very date, because I instructed even the HR in writing, drop that Saturday. So, we have to report to your auditor.
1: Who signed this appointment?
2: I am the one who signed on this appointment.
0: Kakati ye ombaka wa parlamenti owabula moji Benadi Mugoya Mutebi na ye aliko byannyonnyodde. 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
9: 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You allowing it to work. 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
9: 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Chi imposing. Yeah, that imposes on someone individually.
8: Yes. Mm.
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9: 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True. Mm?
8: Hey.
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9: 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Mm?
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9: 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Nga tukebela low sperm count.
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9: 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So those analysis are made by those kind of masturbation. Mm. 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